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1: Happy Monday, everybody. It is August 17th, and hopefully your flowers enjoyed all that rain, because we got a lot of it over the weekend, and now you don't have to water your plants for quite some time. I'm Vincent Dupuis, and here's what's making headlines today. A huge storm rolled through the southeast on Friday, dumping a lot of rain on the area. Environment Canada meteorologist Jason Knight gives the total for Estevan.
2: Estevan received 72 millimeters just on the western edge of that system. If you go a little bit north of that, at Weyburn, just 9, and over in Broadview, 13. So really, Estevan, one of the largest report we received, although radar indicated we probably saw higher numbers, closer to 100 millimeters over in Oxbow, Carlisle, and east of the Manitoba border.
1: Knight says the total is above what we'd normally expect over the entirety of August. Estevan police are expanding their use of drone technology to help tackle property crime. Police Chief Jamie Blunden says officers are deploying drones during nightly patrols to identify suspicious activity and support investigators as the service works to reduce break-ins and thefts.
3: We've got a drone program out there now, and on a nightly basis we see on our dailies that come in and report. They put that drone up and they're doing a lot of patrol on it, proactive. Members are looking around all the time.
1: Police say property crime remains a concern, but recent statistics show break-in numbers decrease in July. Interdisciplinary artist Emily Ellis recently hosted a community screening of her film, Alone Together, at the Estevan Orpheum Theater last weekend. Ellis said local screenings give supporters a chance to see the creative process firsthand and celebrate the work behind independent filmmaking.
4: We cannot overstate the importance of local cinema, of sharing stories with the people who live on your street, and just taking that creative process and opening the doors.
1: Ellis says keeping those local connections strong is one of the most rewarding parts of sharing a finished film with an audience. Lantman's fourth annual Music in the Park brought residents together. Randy Fleck, chairman of the Lantman Park Committee, says the annual event has become a community tradition.
5: 4 years since we started this park, and every year we have a barbecue and vendors and music playing, so, and a lot of stuff for the kids and stuff, so it's an annual event.
1: The event also featured a storybook walk from the local public library, while children could earn Lantman bucks by completing activities and spend them with participating vendors. Winsome Kind from Alameda provided the musical entertainment, with proceeds from the event going towards repairs needed at Lantman Swimming Pool.
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1: The Estevan U18 AA Brewers are Western Canadian champions. They defeated the Elmwood Giants of Manitoba.

0: is Country 1061 in Estevan at 106.1 FM. 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
1: Happy Monday, everybody. It is August 17th. Hopefully you survived from last Friday's downpour, because now there's just going to be nothing but sun for the rest of the week. I'm Vincent Dupuis, and here's what's making headlines today. One storm drenched the southeast on Friday, dumping rain in Estevan and in areas up to the Manitoba border. We got more rain than normally expected across the whole month, says Environment Canada meteorologist Jason Knight.
2: Normals for August are 52 millimeters, and we got 72 in about 36 hours, so we blew past the normal quite easily there. And we're well above normal for the entire summer, too.
1: Knight says while there were associated thunderstorms, the system didn't spit out any hail. A police drone program is playing a growing role in crime prevention in Estevan. Chief Jamie Blundet says the police service are regularly using drones during proactive patrols, particularly as the service responds to higher than normal property crimes, including break-ins and thefts.
3: Our members are out there every night. They're looking at the drone program. They're out there flying it. Every morning we come in, it's there.
1: Blundet says officers continue to focus on reducing property crime through patrols, investigations, and new technology. Estevan audiences recently got a close-up at an independent animated film, Alone Together, created by local artist Emily Ellis at the Estevan Orpheum Theatre last Sunday. Ellis says community events like this help connect artists with the people who have supported their work from the beginning.
4: It's really important to have a proper showing for the people who have been supporting you from the start. And it's always a small affair, it's a very intimate affair.
1: She says hometown screenings offer a chance to thank the community members who have helped bring creative projects to life. Lantman's 4th annual Music in the Park featured live entertainment, a barbecue, vendors, and activities for children. The event brought families into the park, with kids able to earn Lantman bucks by taking part in games and a storybook walk. Chairman Randy Fleck of the Lantman Park Committee explains how the new crosswalk is beneficial to local events.
5: We never had a good access for our seniors to come across from the home over to the park here. That was safe, so we put that in this year. And there's going to be more coming. There's some more coming there today. They're coming over for the music.
1: The music for that day came from Winsome Kind, a family band from Alameda, with proceeds from the event going towards repairs to Lantman's swimming pool.
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5: Tonight's going to be partially cloudy with a 30% chance of showers and a risk of a thunderstorm and a low of 8. Tomorrow's going to be mainly sunny and a high of 23. And tomorrow night's just going to have a few clouds and a low of 10. For your local 5-day forecast, you can download our Discover Estevan app.
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0: There's Dasha Austin on Country 106.1. Good morning. I'm Bronc Cullen. Hope you're having a great Tuesday. Sitting at 9. Got a high today of 25. Mainly sunny skies throughout the day today. And we made it through Monday, which honestly kind of deserves a little more credit than it gets. Coming up today, we're going to be chatting about the school supply drive. That's going to be a lot of fun. We'll have more information about that coming up. Of course, the auction is getting ready to wrap up tomorrow. We'll be talking a little bit about the auction and Perfect Pet. Get those nominations in before it's too late for this month. And of course, we're going to talk about a whole bunch more coming up on Country 106.1.
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Post Malone, Blake Shelton, Pour Me a Drink on Country 106.1. It's a little early, so just hopefully that drink is some coffee this morning. Got a high today of 25. We're sitting at 9. Here's Jason Aldean. Don't tell on me.

0: There's George Burge, Cowboy Songs on Country 106.1. Good morning, I'm Brock Cullen. Hope you're having a wonderful Tuesday. Got a high today of 25. This morning, we're sitting at 10.
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0: Good morning and happy Tuesday. We're back with our question of the day today. What's a word when someone mispronounces it, it just kind of just makes you cringe and kind of like immediately have to correct them to let them know that they're wrong?
2: So I don't know if this 100% counts, but I've been on a kick recently with my kids to try to get them to stop saying gonna. So whenever they do, I say going to. And I think at this point, gonna is just a word. And my daughter actually says, well, in the song Golden, they say gonna be golden. And I go, they're demon hunters. It's not real people. Like, we just gotta say going to. I'm done with gonna. I understand a lot of people say it. It's for efficiency. But I want to know yours. What is your pet peeve in this front?
0: So for mine, I'm going to say, I had to do it. I don't like when people say pecan, like a pecan pie. No, it's pecan. say it right. It's a pecan pie. You know, no one's going to have a pecan pie. That's wrong.
2: That is wrong. And that was the last thing I was expecting you to say, to be honest with you.
0: Oh, I have a long list of things that people say that I'm just like, no, you got to say it right.
2: I can imagine there's probably a few folks out there with quite a list as well. And of course, we want to hear all about it. You can hit us up on the Sun and Country Facebook pages or text Sun at 634-1023.
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Good morning, I'm Brock Cullen. Hope you're having a great Tuesday. Sitting at 10, our high today's 25. Here's Russell Dickerson, Earth, You're Wild.

0: There's Cameron Whitcomb, Kingdom of Fear on Country 106.1. Good morning. Hope you're having a great Tuesday in Estevan. We got a high today of 25. We're sitting at 10 this morning. Mainly sunny skies throughout the day. Let's get into it. It's time for the Birthday Corner.
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1: Happy Tuesday, August 18th. An Estevan man was back in court over an incident involving a dirt bike. The Salvation Army is getting local students ready for the school year, and warmer weather is on the way after today. I'm Daniel Espelin.

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Jim and the Glory Boys. Slow go the days on Country 106.1. Good morning. Hope you're having a great Tuesday. Got a high today of 25. This morning we're at 12. Here's Lainey Wilson, Phone Keys Wallet.

There's Owen Riegeling, Love, Hate, Love on Country 106.1. Good morning and happy Tuesday. I'm Brock Cullen. We're sitting at 12, high today of 25. Mainly sunny skies throughout the Tane. Love, Hate, Love. Honestly, that title kind of describes way too many things in life. Like your alarm clock. Love it when it tells you it's time to wake up. Hate it when it actually does. And then love it again when you realize you got a few more minutes to snooze. Or like something like traffic too. Love getting where you're going. Hate getting stuck behind someone doing 20 under the speed limit.

Chad Brownlee, Dear Drunk Me on Country 106.1. Good morning. Hope you're having a fantastic Tuesday. Got a high today of 25. Mainly sunny skies throughout the day today. Here's Max McNown. Better Me for You on Country 106.1.

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1: It's Tuesday, August 18th. A new monument at Main Prize Regional Park is helping tell an important piece of local history. Southeast athletes came away with titles at the Provincial Disc Golf Championships in Oxbow, and we're expecting temperatures to climb once again starting tomorrow. For Discover Estevan News, I'm Daniel Esplin. An Estevan man has been fined after pleading guilty to obstructing a peace officer. He was in court yesterday over a July 5th incident when police stopped him while he was riding a dirt bike on a grid road in East Estevan. The bike was not properly equipped to be driven on the road, and the man gave officers the name

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those tip option screens are getting kind of tricky. We'll chat about that after Scotty McCreery and Hootie and the Blowfish bottle rockets. They're coming up. But first, here's Sully Burrows. Put It On Me.

0: Roz and Dean Brody, hometown heroes. Hey, I'm Sharon Church. A friendly reminder to parents before the first day of school, book those haircuts. This time of year, those appointments fill up fast. And there's just something about a fresh haircut that makes the back-to-school season just feel official. And you're going to want a professional to do the job. I mean, unless the bowl haircut is making a comeback, I think I could handle that one.
1: 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The Saskatchewan Safety Council is bringing the program to the city, aimed at helping experienced drivers stay confident and up to date behind the

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2: 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Make the right one. 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

0: woman. I'm Sharon Church. Did you know 18% of adults would rather take cooking advice from a food influencer than their own mother? Oh, yeah. Only 33% think mom's recipes are as good as the ones that they find online. I can see that. Since the rise of influencers, the old cookbook is getting pretty dusty. And more people also say that they trust food influencers for recipe ideas more than professional chefs and cooking shows. Now, I source my recipes from three places. My mother-in-law, she's an amazing cook. Social media, for sure. And potlucks. Yeah, I am that person who says, oh, you have to send me the recipe for that casserole.
1: We know you're doing it.
2: What? Who? Me? I'm not doing anything.
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I hate wasps with a fiery, burning passion. Hey, I'm Sharon Church. It's why I spend a lot of August hiding indoors. Why are they so bad during this time of year? Well, here's a little science lesson. Each year, a colony will start off from a single queen. And that single queen will go out and collect some bugs and things to feed larvae and build the nest to the point where it expands gradually through the summer. When we hit August and into the end of the summer, that's when the nest naturally

Tyler, Joe Miller, Under the Influence. I'm Sharon Church. I've got your sort of sports report coming up after Taylor Swift. I knew it. I knew you. But first, here's Lee Bryce, Hard to Love.

0: current conditions, hour-by-hour temperatures, and the weather radar map are all in one spot. Click the sun icon at the bottom of the Discover Estevan app.
1: 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We're gonna put that boom back into the old boom box. Turn the die way up to 10, then we'll turn it up again.